Well, well, well, welcome. Welcome. It's BPM. And I'm your DJ Eltree. And I'm broadcasting tonight from Playhouse Arts and KHHALP Arcata 94.7 FM. And this is Community Forward Radio, broadcasting to you from the heart of the Creamery District in Arcata. Yeah, and this is the invitation to open the door to BPM tonight, Sunday, May 24th. And I am DJ Eltree. I'll be here with you until 7 p.m. tonight. We opened the show with a song called Morals. And that it has multiple artists on it, but it is sort of produced by Africa Expressed, which is actually a nonprofit organization that facilitates collaborations between musicians of African, Middle Eastern, and Western countries. So it supports bringing specifically African musicians and to help them break out of the perceived stigmas and prejudices of how world music has been conceived. So that's Africa Express. Check it out. And that track was called Morals. Behind me right here, this is another track from the continent of Africa. This is Bahula Dithenbang by the Malumbo Jazzmakers from 1972. Beautiful track that I actually stole off of the Ghost Notes set this last week. I'll talk about Ghost Notes in that show a little bit more, just to hype up another show from Humble Hot Air. But this show is BPM, also known as Beats Per Mom. And yeah, we play rhythms and beats up and down the decades and across the planet each week, so you can expect to hear songs from across various decades. I think I have something that goes back to the 60s tonight, but this track behind me, for example, from the 1970s. And we also promote songs from all over the world. And yeah, you should just keep following along. You'll see the themes emerge. Tonight's show, no special theme, but it is definitely a show for a barbecue. So if you're out there barbecuing, you can just have this. I hope you will enjoy having this set on in the background. Let's see, what do I have for you tonight? Ooh, I have some really fun throwbacks, including Tribe Called Quest, the Doobie Brothers, Mark Morrison, some Daz Band, African Vibration. There's definitely a heavy flavor of reggae tonight across the set list that I have planned for you. And more. Of course, a Prince track, because we play at least one song by or adjacent to Prince Rogers Nelson every show. Okay. Before we get into the first full set, a little PSA. 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Wildberries Marketplace is at the top of the hill, G Street, Arcata, and they are open 6 a.m. to midnight daily. And they support Humble Hot Air. And you can do that too, lots of different ways, but right now, supporting by listening. Let's get back into the music. This is some Polyversal Souls, and the track is called Asembi Ara Amba.

behind us right now, we're listening to a track called Green Buds in the Springtime. Pretty perfect right now for y'all in your gardens. The gardens are so pretty right now. This track, Green Buds in the Springtime, is sort of a creative remix by DJ Frame from 2003. And I love how this song opens with a reading from Frog and Toad talking about the seeds sprouting. Before this, we heard Mental Time Dub, a little 1 minute track by Mo Colors from 2018. The sampled refrain there is, time is a construct of mind. And right before that, we heard Minute by Minute. I had thought it was like kind of cute to put those two next to each other. Minute by Minute, the Doobie Brothers, of course, from 1978. That album, if you don't know, is also called Minute by Minute and had sort of the super smash hit What a Fool Believes on it. Before Minute by Minute, we heard a gorgeous danceable track, Duna. That's Les Amazones d'Afrique. Let me try that again. Les Amazones d'Afrique, from 2017. Les Amazones d'Afrique is a contemporary, international, and all-female supergroup that includes Angelique Kidu. And the name of the group refers to the Dahomey Amazons, which was a female, all-female hunting group and a military regiment throughout the 17th century into the 19th century in what is now known as the country of Benin. In that track, Duna, Les Amazones d'Afrique from 2017, we're going to listen to more of them on BPM. You've got to listen to those international female supergroups, y'all. And then we opened the set with another great dance track, Asembi Ara Amba. That is the Polyversal Souls from 2015. A German Ghanaian band making music in Berlin and produced by the same producer that puts out Poets of Rhythm. A human named Max Weisenfeld. So cool. 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This is Community Forward Radio, broadcasting to you from the unceded and ancestral territory of the Wiat people, on the land where On is also known as Gudini. And this is a good time for all you listeners out there to ask if you know about the Rue Dalaguer Food Sovereignty Lab at Cal Poly Humboldt. You can go visit the FSL. They are dedicated to revitalizing indigenous food systems and fostering community-based food sovereignty through hands-on learning, research, and collaboration by honoring traditional

Well, tonight's show has no special theme. Let's start that way. No special theme tonight. I don't always do a theme, maybe a couple times a year. I just like to play what feels good or what the vibe is. But I did think a lot about barbecues and potlucks and people hanging out together. So this is meant to be a great set list for having on in the background of your hang today. If you like what you're hearing or want to hear something that fits this energy of the Memorial Day weekend, text in 707-382-1398. Again, that's 707-382-1398. Send me a text. Say hey. Let's get back into the music. There's a little tribe called Quest for Everybody. I'm going to bring that up. Electric Relaxation. It's BPM and Humble Hutter.

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Delicious. That was a delicious little meal, that last set. I hope you're enjoying your Memorial Day meals this weekend. Bing. But I like barbecue food in general. Let's talk about what we just heard. We listened just a second ago to a track called Sweet My Ear. That is Jamba Groove featuring KOG. And that's just a bit of Afropop from 2024. Before that, we heard Return of the Mac by Mark Morrison, a very deep cut from 1996. Such a good little groovy dance jam, Return of the Mac, Mark Morrison. Before that, we heard Telentena Zare. That is by the Ethiopiques, sort of a curated artist, Alamayehu Estete. And that track's from 1974. If you don't know much about Alamayehu Estete, he is known as the Ethiopian Elvis, and in Ethiopia is called a golden voice. And there's a whole Ethiopiques edition for Alamayehu Estete. Listen, check out that whole Ethiopiques catalog. It's amazing. And then we open the set with a Tribe Called Quest with Electric Relaxation. That song is on 1993's Midnight Marauders. Behind us right now, we're listening to some Tangerine Dream, Love on a Real Train from 1983. Tangerine Dream, leading edge pioneers in electronic music. Tangerine Dream was formed, I just found this out today doing research for the show, was formed in 1967 as a electronic band. So pretty cool and worth a listen, Tangerine Dream. I want to let you all know that support for BPM and Humboldt Hot Air comes from Hip Hop Humboldt. The Hip Hop Humboldt podcast interviews local artists, producers, and DJs bringing stories from the Hip Humboldt County hip hop scene to light for people here and beyond. More information on the Hip Hop Humboldt podcast can be found on Spotify, Apple, Google, or the Hip Hop Humboldt website, which is hiphophumboldt.com. I mentioned earlier that a song we heard at the beginning of the show by the Malambo Jazzmakers that was a new song to me that while I was listening to Humboldt Hot Air this last Thursday between 9 and 11 a.m., I heard the show Ghost Notes with Jammin. And that's a vinyl heavy show with featuring Spaced Out Country. Oh, let me fix that. Oh, nope, that's not what I wanted to do. Yeah, there we go. Ghost Notes, Spaced Out Country, Deep Soul, Early Blues, Mystical Jazz, and Ethereal Folk Styles from around the globe. And this show on May 21st, between 9 and 11, was just so listenable that I kept pulling

up the Humboldt Hot Air archive and listening to it over the next few days. 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We have over 60 volunteer DJs here at Humboldt Hot Air. Speaking of an amazing volunteer event, I wanted to make sure that I give you all an update on the Kinetic Sculpture Grand Championship, which is closing out today, right now. If you're just tuning in, and especially if you're not listening from the local area, I just want to give a little brief description of the Kinetic Sculpture Race. Happens every year here in Arcata, or here in Humboldt County, starting in Arcata, on Memorial Day weekend, the Saturday and Sunday. It's a local tradition since 1969. And the race is, it's not a parade. These are bodies of art and artists' bodies that are put to the test. They race kinetic sculptures for 50 miles over land, sand, water, mud, etc., etc. It's really beautiful. You get to see all these sculptures that are kinetic, that move, and the really fun energy of the Kinetic Sculpture Race. If you are local, let me give you all an update. Where are the machines? At 5:16 p.m., number 128, Truth Decay, and number 121, Hobart's Do Angels, crossed the day two finish line. So I'll keep checking that and give you some updates. You can text me if you want to ask about whether or not any of the machines that you are following have crossed. It does look to me like most of the machines are done. Yeah. Really interesting to see who won. It looks like Sparky the Magnificent crossed the finish line first, and that does not necessarily designate Sparky the Magnificent as the winner, though. All right, let's get back into the music. It's 5:49. We're with you at BPM for another hour and 10 minutes. This is a track called Hinde. It's African Vibration. It's BPM on Humboldt High.

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Community Forward Radio, broadcasting from the heart of the Creamery District in Arcata. This is a track called Laughter. Turn it up.

make me wanna fly so high with you, girl. Yeah, baby. Sam Jack.

loving that long intro. This is a track called Ernie by Fat Freddy's Drop from 2009. Fat Freddy's Drop is a New Zealand seven-piece band from Wellington. And they got some dub and some reggae, some soul, jazz, rhythm, and blues, all kinds. And like I guess they sprinkle some techno in there. But this track is the deep reggae flavor that I told you that is throughout the set tonight here on BPM Beats Per Mom. And I'm your DJ Eltree here with you for just about 53 more minutes until 7 o'clock when we will turn the mic over to Jay in the Woodshed. In this last set, we just heard a fun little track. Unfamiliar artist to me, Bob Sinclair is the name, and the track is called Darlin'. Bob Sinclair is a French artist, DJ, producer, Christophe Le Friand, and that track is from 2020. Before that, we heard one of my favorite songs in the set tonight, Laughter. That is... a song with some sampling from Wendy Renee, who is a singer who was putting out soul music on Stax Records. And the song that's being sampled here is called After Laughter from 1964. And the folks doing the sampling is an outfit called Astro Color out of Victoria, BC. And this track, Laughter, by Astro Color, is from 2020. Before that, we heard Let It Whip, Daz Band from 1982, such a fun dance floor jam, or maybe barbecue backyard hangout backing track to keep people moving. Also, I don't know if you know this, but there's a huge phenomenon with this song by the Daz Band, Let It Whip, happening right now on the social media, the kids, the TikToks, etc., where there's a dance challenge to the song Let It Whip, and the dance looks highly accessible. So I challenge you all to learn the Let It Whip dance challenge. And we open the set with a beautiful song called Hinde by African Vibration from 1987. I'll give you a little... There a lot of updates came in over this last set with the Kinetic Sculpture Grand Championship. I told you that Truth Decay and Hobart's Do Angels crossed the finish line at 5:16 p.m. Other updates that were actually go backwards in time, but posted after 5:04 p.m. Number 146 5-year plan has crossed the finish line. 5:33 p.m. Number 142 Bosozoku crossed the finish line. At 5:39, Slug Life, number 133, crossed. At 5:42, number 123, License to Grill, crossed the finish line. And at, two more, 5:44, Wheelie Wonka, crossed the finish line. That's number 129. And at 6:01 p.m., just 10 minutes ago, Hippopotamus, did you see that one? It was beautiful. Number 420, crossed the finish line. I'll let you know if any more come up in the next few minutes of the show. 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I mean, whatever you think of, just meet with the folks and see if you can make it happen. 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
to seek out maybe rental opportunities, 707-822-1575. 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And just as a little reminder, if you want to text me, you have a song request or you're feeling a way about the set tonight, the studio line here is 707-822-1575, humboldthotair.org. We are going to get into the music again. This next track is a little bit of Latin for us, Mambo Funkao. This is DJ Flieg and El Judeo. It's BPM and Humble Hot Air. Turn it up.

So in this set, we just heard Home Soon by Dope Lemon. That is some psychedelic blues from 2017. And before that, we heard our Prince track. We play Prince or something Prince adjacent on every BPM show each Sunday. And that was New Position from 1986's album Parade. You know, Prince has put out so much music, so many albums, but Parade, it was considered at least his first neo-psychedelic album. And I love that record, Parade. It got really high acclaim, but it was also attached to the movie Under the Cherry Moon, which got really poor reviews. So sometimes people overlook that record because of the failure of the movie. But that's the record that has Kiss on it, FYI. Before Prince and New Position, we heard Atlanta Rhythm Section from 1976 with So Into You. That track and Minute by Minute tonight are a little odes to the karaoke, house karaoke party I had last night with a very, very small and select group of people, basically my family. It was really fun. I didn't sing that song, but I could have. So Into You, Atlanta Rhythm Section from 1976. And then we opened the set with Mambo Funkao. That's DJ Flegg out of New York. And that track's from 2024. So you're listening to BPM Beats Per Mom. We play rhythms and beats up and down the decades and across the planet. We've been on Humboldt Hot Air since 2021. Approaching our fifth birthday, and we are a little group of conspirators and DJ sisters. BPM is a play on beats per minute. We are beats per mom because we just so happen to be moms who love music, who love to listen to music and play music and dance to music. So BPM has become this dance party for all of us every Sunday from 5 to 7. Tonight's show has no special theme, but I was thinking about y'all barbecuing and hanging since it's we got the extra day tomorrow, so it's a good night for hanging out. If you happen to have extra food waste, couple things. One is Food Not Bombs on the Arcata Plaza is serving every Sunday at 4 p.m. They provide free meals and produce to anyone who is hungry, and they are always looking for volunteers and donations. If you want to learn more or get involved with Food Not Bombs, you can go to the plaza, just show up on Sundays at 4 p.m., grab a plate of food, and introduce yourself. And then another thing that we can think about in terms of when we gather and have food. Oh, I closed it out. It was the compost people. Let me see if I can get that back for you. In the meantime, let's check the Kinetic Sculpture Race Grand Championship progress. Yep. Mm-hmm. We have some updates. At 6:06, number 105, Estate Peddlers crossed the day two finish line. At 6:07, number 147, Baby Got Back to the Future crossed. At 6:11, number 130, The Shoe Shrine and the Heel and Soles. Did you see that one? A giant, like, lady's heel. Crazy. They crossed the finish line at 6:11. And at 6:21, Rolling Thunder crossed the day two finish line. They are number 132. Those are our Kinetic Sculpture updates as of 6:30 p.m. on Sunday, May 24th. Okay, cool. I got a couple more songs for you before I say farewell. Yeah, let's just get back into it. Here is some Renee and Angela from the 80s, 1985. This track is called I'll Be Good. It's Humboldt Hot Air. Yeah, feel it.

I have the hugest crush, like the ongoing from Mos Def. That was Double Trouble and the Roots. That was Double Trouble by the Roots featuring Mos Def. That's on 1999's Things Fall Apart. I want to listen to that again, like right now. Before that, we heard in this teeny tiny two-song set, I'll Be Good. That's Renee and Angela. Disco heavy track from 1985. And believe it or not, at 6:43, or really almost 6:43, I'm saying goodbye to you for now, but stay tuned for 15 more minutes of BPM, followed by a trip to the woodshed with Jay tonight from 7 to 9 p.m. Every Sunday from 7 to 9 p.m. Jay features top shelf North American roots music for you every Sunday following BPM. To slide in today's Jay's show, I usually like to play around with the outro with some extra long songs, and sometimes I'll drift toward more instrumental and jazz heavy. So to slide into Jay's show, we have some Pharoah Sanders and some Ike White. Thank you so much for listening. I love hanging out with you all every Sunday evening. Come back next week from 5 to 7, where you'll hear one of my DJ sisters on BPM hosting. We always wish you joy and dancing and spring. And for right now, we're wishing everyone spring renewal. Keep tapping into the tunes and keep your movement flowing, because movement and music are medicine. Long live Community Forward Radio. BPM loves you. We'll start off this transition to the woodshed with some Bob Marley reminding us to wake up and live. One, two, have a great week. Three.

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Stay tuned for The Woodshed, coming up next.

Well, it is 7 o'clock and time for the woodshed. Another great leave from Eltree and BPM. Always love following that show. They do such a good job of finding the groove. That was Ike White with a track called I Remember George. Well, welcome back to the woodshed. As you know from tuning in from past shows, I wander around quite a bit, and tonight, coming back home to a kind of woodshed comfort food, country and western music. It's kind of an odd phrase, actually, and it comes from the fact that sort of hillbilly music in the pre-1940s eventually got kind of replaced by the term country, and music from the Southwest became Western. But then those types of music were often shared on the same radio program, so they called it country and Western. And tonight I'm going to feature mostly that kind of stuff, but of course from my lens, the woodshed lens, will blend some more Appalachian-influenced kind of bluegrass country music with Western swing and the Western style of storytelling. Not the singing cowboys of the 1930s and 40s, like Roy Rogers and Gene Autry and that sort of thing. And not the old school Texas dancehall Western swing of Bob Wills, but more what's out there right now. There's a lot of great country Western music being played out there right now. And I'll try to weave some of that together tonight. So hopefully you'll stay with me over the next couple of hours from 7 to 9 here on the woodshed. And just a thank you for supporting Humboldt Hot Air. You can always reach me here in the studio if you want, 707-382-1398. And I'm going to kick this off with one of the great Western storytellers that's playing right now, Colter Wall. This is a fantastic track that is from one of his earlier albums. It's called Cowpoke.

I'm just a cowpoke from Cheyenne to Douglas. The ranges I know, 'cause I drift with the wind. No one cares where I go.

Old Jack Miller, lighting some grass on his back porch. And staring through the trees, up at that thing they call the blue moon, way over there in Kentucky. Well, the smoky breeze slowly starts to get cold, and the fancy cars roll it on back to the park. His landlord has an early start, so he tries to keep his music down at night.

Well, I had something queued up for you there, kind of special, but I'll tell you what we listened to first and see if I can come back to it. Started off with Colter Wall doing Cowpoke, a nice one off his album called Western Swing and Waltzes and Other Punchy Songs. That started us down a road of kind of traditional Western storytelling, really, with Will Carlisle next. Great storyteller. We heard a track off his 2024 release called Critterland, Dry County Dust. And then J.D. Clayton bringing us into a little bit more of a Nashville type of sound with a track called Sleepy Night in Nashville from his album in 2023 called Long Way Home. And I was trying to queue up an interesting track by Sierra Farrell that was recorded live. Back in 2021, I believe. A nice version of Bells of Every Chapel. And I'm going to see if I can get that on. I've got a little interference coming from somewhere else. And I'm not sure where, but so we'll skip that for now. We'll go to another Sierra Farrell tune. Maybe I can come back to that Bells of Every Chapel. This one's called Give It Time, Sierra Farrell.

Well, that was the track I was trying to find. Sierra Ferro, Bells of Every Chapel, recorded live at the Western AF Sessions. Sierra Ferro, one of the artists out there playing today who really can channel that old school country western feeling in her songwriting and her singing. Pretty exceptional. And Western AF, if you haven't checked it out in the past, it's a great organization, a site that records these up-and-coming artists, these authentic country and Western artists live, with usually very interesting audio, video, in a very interesting setting. And back in 2021, Sierra Ferro did a long session with them that came off of that. Well, you're listening to The Woodshed on Humbled Hot Air. My name is Jay, and if you're just joining me, thanks for doing so. We're working through some of my favorites in the country and Western genre here on The Woodshed. Behind me, an instrumental from John R. Miller, great player out of Appalachia. He had a very good album back in 2021 called Depreciated, and we're listening to a track called What's Left of the Valley, John R. Miller. Hopefully you'll stay with me for more country western music here on The Woodshed.

That is Gabe Lee with Long Gone, off a nice album of his called The Hometown Kid. Started off with Sierra Farrell doing a live track from Western AF. Went to Hayes Carl with What It Is, one of the great country singer-songwriters of our day, Hayes Carl, in my opinion. Leon Mason was next. I don't really know much about Mason until just recently. Over the past year, I've been digging back in his archive. Tons of cool stuff. He had an album last year called Making a Living, Not a Killing. The tune was called Down the Road, and that brought us to Long Gone here in the Woodshed. Let's go to another one. Keeping it in the country and western vein, this is Nicholas Jamerson, with a little help from Tim O'Brien, doing a tune called Working Man.

just wrapping up a set of more Appalachian, kind of central Appalachian influenced country music here on the Woodshed. That was John R. Miller. It's a new release of his, a single called If You Could Only See Me Now. And I hope that signals a new album from John. Great songwriter. Before that, Charles Wesley Godwin from his outstanding 2023 release called Family Ties. We heard All Again and kicked it off with Nicholas Jamerson playing with Tim O'Brien there on a track called Working Man from his 2025 album called The Narrow Way. This is KHHA LP Arcata, 94.7 Community Ford Radio from the heart of the Creamery District in Arcata. 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

Well, after a couple sets of starting off with the classic kind of Western singer-songwriter, storyteller, and then moving into some more Appalachian-influenced country music, we're going to gradually move it into some honky-tonk and swing music. So hopefully you'll stay with me here on The Woodshed. Thanks for tuning in.

Yeah, Brennan Lee with a track called Tell Me. Brennan Lee practically breathes country music. It's just, that's pretty cool stuff there. Started off with Gaylon Morrison and Country Hammer doing Hobbled and Grazing from an album called The Flower Muscle Shoals. Went to Kelsey Walden with a track called Peace Alone, Reap What You Sow. And then a nice honky-tonk one from Zephaniah Ahura and the 18-wheelers doing I Do Believe I've Had Enough, and that brought us to Brennan Lee here in the woodshed. This is KHHALP Arcata 94.7 FM, Community Forward Radio, broadcasting from the heart of the Creamery District in Arcata. 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Wildberries Marketplace, top of the hill G Street in Arcata. Well, 1 hour down, 1 hour to go of country western here on the woodshed. Gonna move it right back into the music with a little bit of swing and more kind of rootsy honky tonk. Kicking it off with Caleb Clotter and his country band from back in 2006 doing a track called Can I Go Home With You?

Wrapping up that set with the Secret Sisters with King Cotton from their album You Don't Own Me Anymore from back in 2017. Kick it off with one of the great honky-tonk mandolin players around right now, Caleb Clauder, with a track called Can I Go Home With You. Not only is a great mandolin player, but he's fluent in so many of the great traditions of American country music. Bluegrass, old time, classic country, western swing, great player. Luke Bell was next from a giant collection of music that was put out posthumously after his death. The collection is called The King Is Back. We heard Dark House of Fools. And then we headed down to the New Orleans area for the Deslandes with a track called Silver and Gold. The Deslandes have a number of songwriters that they trade off writing music, that they put on albums, and my favorite of them is Riley Downing. That track was one of his. That brought us to the Secret Sisters here in the Woodshed. My name is Jay. You have attuned to Humboldt Hot Air. Thanks for being with us tonight. 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Don't go away. More good country western music coming up here on the Woodshed.

Yes, nice swinging tune there from Melissa Carper from her most recent release called Born In Ya, Lucky Five. Kicked it off with a honky-tonk version of Gillian Welsh and David Rawlings' Paper Wings. The album was, or the song was originally released on their first album back in, I think, 1996. But this version, which was a demo, a much more stripped-down honky-tonk country version of the tune, occurred on Boots No. 1, the official Revival bootleg. Came out in 2016. Moved from there to Elin Jewell with a track called Reckless from Queen of the Minor Key. And then Jackson Emmer, someone who is a great country western songwriter out of Colorado. Actually, he's kind of moved all over the place. But in 2020, he came out with this nice album called Alpine Coda, and we heard Turn Up the Jukebox. That brought us into more of a swing sound and went back to Colter Wall for another track off his most recent release called Memories and Empties, demonstrating how Colter Wall can swing with a track called It's Getting So. That brought us to Melissa Carper and Lucky Five. Have you or someone you know lost or found a pet? Humboldt Paws Cause is a local resource where you can share information on lost or found pets in our area. Humboldt Paws Cause is a great site to check out to make sure all the pets get a chance to find their way home. That's humboldtpawscause.com, also on Instagram and Facebook. Well, heading into the home stretch here on the Woodshed. If you're just joining me, my name's Jay, and I've been running down some country western music tonight. So a couple more sets of music before Splenda comes in and gives you the vapors. And I'm going to move on this next tune to a new release by one of my favorites, Vincent Neil Emerson. This is a track called Blue Stars. I think that's the title track from the new album. Vincent Neil Emerson.

Well, that was Dori Freeman from her first release back in a decade ago now, in 2016. Self-titled, we heard Go On Lovin'. Great country voice. Started off with Vincent Neil Emerson from his brand new release called Blue Stars. We heard the title track from that. Went to Brent Cobb with a track called Wild and Blue, which comes off from a tribute album called Something Borrowed, Something New, a tribute to John Anderson. Lots of great musicians paying tribute to John Anderson on that release in 2022. And that brought us right into Dori Freeman, where we're starting to slow things down a little bit here as I hit into the last set on the Woodshed. Still a little bit of time to reach out if you're out there listening and enjoying the show. Drop me a message, 707-382-1398. Splenda is coming in next with the Vapors, so don't go away. I'll be back next week, same time, same place, right here, Humboldt Hot Air, 7 to 9 on the Woodshed. I'm going to leave you with a set of music that kind of slows us down into the evening. Some slow honky-tonk ballads. We'll start off with Christina Murray on a track called Fool's Gold. And then go to great Appalachian singer-songwriter Ian Noe with a tune called Loving You. And then we'll wrap it up with H.C. McIntyre on a track called Dovetail. Behind me, and in the closing bed to come, Jake Xerxes Fussell and James Elkington, with a couple of tracks from a recent release of theirs, a soundtrack to the movie Rebuilding. Real nice set of music. This one's called The Chili Roast Waltz. Hope you all have a good night. And a good week to come.

Greetings, fellow astro travelers. Time is 9 p.m. That means it's time for The Vapors with me, your host, Splenda. Hope y'all are having a fantastic Sunday evening. I know I am. I have a belly full of sushi. Been celebrating our friend Clogus's birthday today. His show is on at midnight, so make sure you check him out. I'm sure he's going to be in a great mood, full of sushi and ready to rock and roll. This is KHHA LP Arcata 94.7 FM. 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Also, the North Coast Rape Crisis Team aims to create a culture of safety, solidarity, and support for all who are affected by sexualized violence. In addition to the direct support they offer survivors, such as their 24-hour crisis lines, peer counseling services, accompaniment, and advocacy, they also provide educational services to our community. More information can be found at ncrct.org. Some important stuff. Well, we're going to be playing some Mallsoft tonight, so get into it. Up first, we have Toa Heavy Industries. After that, residents of Toyohira Ward. Sorry, it's... Yeah. Okay. Well, enjoy the show.

Thanks for being there with me through my little barbecue breakdown. That was Residents of Toyohira Ward. Up next, it's depression here on Humboldt Hot Air 94.7 FM. This is The Vapors.

恋だ、大型クロスマン。お前高い、恋だのは。

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Before that was 1969. Before that we had Resonance from Dream Fantasy Water City. You're listening to The Vapors on Humboldt Hot Air.

0: This is Fish. Up next, the master of Mulsoft, Cat System Corp, with a class in cryptocurrency, right here on Humboldt Hot Air. 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
1: You've probably gotten used to the idea of a paperless, post-cash economy by now. So maybe it isn't surprising then that completely digitized forms of currency, namely cryptocurrency, are becoming more popular.

And yes, if you were wondering, Vaporwave is rad. You are correct.

Okay, well, that wasn't really mall soft. But it was kind of fun. Kind of sounded like some crashed out Praga con. It was a Turn Up the Acid by 1969. Their other stuff was more mall softy. Anyway, we're heading towards the end of the show. Thank you for tuning in tonight. I'm going to play a couple more for you. I think we're going to listen to another song by Residents of Toyohiro Ward. And then after that, I think I'm going to try to play a couple of tracks from Moments of the Past. These tracks are only like 30 seconds long or so, so we'll see if I can cue them up fast enough to give you a little something. So we'll play a few of those, and then it will be time for the Buck Jr. Show. So if you like rap music as much as I do, stay tuned for that. And then after that, you're going to want to listen to my friend Clogus's show. It starts at midnight. He is the special birthday boy tonight, so be sure to give him a shout out for his birthday. You can contact the phone at 707-382-1398 and wish my friend Clocus a happy birthday. All right, so here is Residents of Toyohiro Ward here on Humboldt Hot Air 94.7 FM. This is The Vapors. This is Splenda. 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

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You're tuned in to the Buck Jr. Show on this Sunday night. I'm Buck Jr. and you know what we do here on Sunday nights from 10 to midnight. We play the hottest hip-hop music in Humboldt County as we do every Sunday night. Great show for y'all tonight. Got some Jack Harlow, Lil Uzi Vert, Juice WRLD, Young M.A., City Girls, and much more coming up for the next couple of hours. But before we get into it, just want to let you know that there is going to be some uncensored rap music for the next 2 hours, meaning lots of cuss words and adult themes. If you're cool with that, stick around. I want to get the show started right away with some Tinashe and Chris Brown. This one's called Player. Let's get it going. This is the Buck Jr. Show.

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Welcome back. You're tuned in to the Buck Jr. Show here on KHHA 94.7 FM. Let's go over the first set of the show. We started off with some Tinashe and Chris Brown with Player. After that, Jack Harlow with Dua Lipa, Ken Carson with Go, Real Boston Richie, YTB Fat with The Type. And then that last song you heard was from Young Boy Never Broke Again with Run. 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Let's keep things rolling with some Chris Brown and Tyga, the classic from them. This one's called Ayo. This is the Buck Jr. Show. Let's get it going.

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You're tuned in to the Buck Jr. Show right here on KHJJ 94.7 FM. Over that last set, started off with Chris Brown and Tyga with AO. After that, Destroy Lonely with Blitz. Tory Lanez, ESTG, and VVS Ken with Tuh. Then 504 and Quavo with Magic City. And that last song you heard was from Real Boston Richie with Going Back Home. 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Right now, we got some Lil Uzi NFL. 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

0: She a freak, yeah. 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
1: This bitch came to the club with an overnight bag. She was so ready. She came to the club with an overnight bag with a separate set of clothes in it. Took her shoes off. This bitch was back in the car with me and fucking Bob, trying to talk to Bob's friend with an overnight bag, had done fucking changed shoes. And I was like, wait a minute, Bob, isn't that the same bitch from earlier tonight? But she in a whole different outfit, and this bitch had a plastic bag ready. Ready for her fucking vacation. 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Yes, a 24-hour vacation. She was fucking ready for the 24-hour trip of a motherfucking lifetime, and she knew what she was coming for before the club opened. She packed. She probably had some wet wipes in there, like everything. That girl was crazy, though. You know she was crazy. And then was like, but I got a boyfriend. Bitch, you don't have a boyfriend. Fuck out of here. That was the crazy shit.

0: 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You're locked in to the Buck Jr. Show right here on KHHA 94.7 FM, playing the hottest hip-hop music in Humboldt County here on this Sunday night. Over that last set, started it off with Lil Uzi Vert with NFL, then Mike Sherm with Goddamn, Fresco Trey with Bad, and then B.O.B., Iggy Azalea, Mac Miller with Best Friend. And that last song you heard was from Tyler Yahweh and Chris Brown with City of Dreams. Just want to let you know, have you or someone you know lost or found a pet? 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That's humboldtpawscause.com. Also on Instagram and Facebook. Right now, DaBaby, go. This is the Buck Jr. Show.
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Then DJ Khaled, Lil Baby, and Lil Durk linking up with Every Chance I Get. 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

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You're tuned into the Buck Jr. Show right here on KHHA 94.7 FM. Over that last set, started off with Nardo Wick, Lil Baby with Hot Boy. After that, the classic from Juice WRLD, Rest in Peace, and Young Thug with Bad Boy. Lil Nar with Stick Baby, RD and Lil Tekka with Flowers. And that last song you heard was from City Girls and Lil Baby with Flued Out. Right now, Gunna back in the A. This is the Buck Jr. Show.

sacrificed it all for the family. I smoked a blunt and went to Saturn. Pockets keep getting fatter and fatter. I'm home alone inside my castle. Frank, you a

Welcome back. You're locked into KHHA 94.7 FM here on this Sunday night. Over that last set, started off with Gunna with Back in the A. After that, Russian Future and Lil Baby with Eminem. Young Dolph with Get Away. Don Toliver and Travis Scott with Flocky Flocky. And then that last song you heard was from Fredo Bang and Sleepy Hollow with No Love. Right now, Coi Leray, Isabel Marant. This is the Buck Jr. Show. Stay right here.

0: 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You're tuned into the Buck Jr. Show here on KHHA 94.7 FM. Over that last set, started off with Coi Leray with Isabel Marant. Then after that, 24 Hours and I Am Sue with X Games. And that last song you heard was from Lil Durk and Future with Petty 2. Unfortunately, we've about reached the end of the Buck Jr. Show for tonight. I'm going to play one more song before I head out. You can, of course, catch me next Sunday night for more of the hottest hip-hop music in Humboldt County from 10 p.m. to midnight. Here is Fetty Wap with Jet Li. Have a great week. Have a great night, everybody. This has been The Buck Jr. Show. Good night, everyone.
1: Yeah. DJ Fade.
2: 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Wap. It'll take a year to make what I made today. I gotta go up in a major way. 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

I just got finished giving the hotel manager back the room key and paid my bill. I was outside in the car, in the shadows of the parking lot, telling the woman I was with how happy she made me, kissing and hugging. And all of a sudden, another car pulled up on the parking lot. But I couldn't believe my eyes, 'cause the woman that was sitting in the front seat beside another dude turned out to be my old lady. Lord, I was checking out. And she was checking in. Yeah, yeah, yeah.

Don Covey. And I was checking out, she was checking in. From his 1973 album, Super Dude 1. Played the Ramones before that, Blitzkrieg Bop. From their eponymous LP. And before the Ramones, we had a chance to hear Funkadelic with One Nation Under a Groove, which was the title track of the album on which it can be found from 1978. Redbone started off the show with Maggie from their album Potlatch. This is 70s Grooves. And this is Clogus in the Air Room till right around 2 a.m. Thanks to Splenda for the shout-out. Yes, this will be the first show hosted by me in my 50s. So here goes. From Playhouse Arts, this is KHHALP Arcata 94.7 FM. 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Tune in to BPM, also known as Beats Per Mom, with D-Dubs, L-Tree, and Never Regretta, Sundays from 5 to 7 p.m. BPM spins rhythms and beats from up and down the decades and across the planet, featuring danceable tunes for your Sunday evening. Soul, R&B, hip-hop, dance, and music from around the world. Every Sunday from 5 to 7 p.m. Come hang. It's 12:22. Bobby Sherman is next.

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Hiss. Have you or someone you know lost or found a pet? Humboldt Paws Cause is a local resource where you can share information on lost or found pets in our area. 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That's HumboldtPawsCause.com, also on Instagram and Facebook. 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

Candy Staton covering Tammy Wynette with Stand By Your Man from 1971 from her album Stand By Your Man. Played Chicago before that. No Tell Lover, the second single from their Hot Streets LP. And Silvetti before that, Spring Rain from their album of the same name. Elvis Presley with Way Down, the last single released before his death, and it's also found on his Moody Blue album. Bobby Sherman started off the set with Hey Mr. Sun from his 1970 album With Love, Bobby. This is 70s Grooves with Clogus, brought to you by Playhouse Arts. 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And 2 to 4 p.m. every Saturday, it's Mazika, an eclectic selection of Arabic and Arabic-inspired jams, mainly from North Africa, Palestine, Syria, and Lebanon, hosted by DJ Cairo. It's 12:42. Ted Nugent is next.

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1: 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And

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1: Dr. Hook and the Medicine Show, with a cut from their Sloppy Seconds LP, the cover of Rolling Stone, with the late Dennis LeCourrier on guitar and lead vocals, whom we lost recently. Bread before that, with Let Your Love Go from their 1971 album Manna. And before Bread, we had a chance to hear Hot Chocolate from their self-titled LP, You Sexy Thing. I also played Olivia Newton-John, Deeper Than the Night, which is the second single from her album, Totally Hot. And Freddie North, She's All I Got, from their album, Friend. Ted Nugent started off the set with the title track from his Cat Scratch Fever album. 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Clogus here, we're midway through 70s grooves. Coming up next hour, Joe Simon, Eddie Kendricks, Foreigner, and more. 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

James Last covering Paul Stuckey with The Wedding Song. Played Foreigner before that with Double Vision from their album of the same name from 1978. Eddie Kendricks with Get the Cream Off the Top from his album The Hitman. And before Eddie Kendricks, we had a chance to hear Billy Joe Royal and Cherry Hill Park, the title track from the album on which it was issued. Before that, Boz Scaggs and Rita Coolidge with a mashup duet of We're All Alone, made in 1977, and I unfortunately can't credit who made that, who put that together. And Joe Simon started off the hour with Your Time to Cry from his 1970 LP, The Sounds of Simon. This is 70s Grooves with Clogus. 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
1: And what's that?
0: See, when I got home, first thing I would hear is,
1: what?
0: Bill!
2: Yeah.
0: Where you been, boy?
1: That's it.
0: I say, I was out with Sonny Bird and Lil Sonny.
2: Put it all on us.
1: Yeah.
0: I had to put it on somebody.
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0: She said, boy, now I'm gonna tell you.
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Helen Reddy with her version of a tune originally by Austin Roberts, Keep On Singing. And Helen Reddy's version can be found on her album Love Song for Jeffrey from 1974. Played The Marmalade before that with Reflections of My Life from their LP Reflections of the Marmalade. And The Intruders started off the set with I'll Always Love My Mama, the first single from their album Save the Children. 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DJ Zelda's The Cleaving Hours presents an eclectic mix of punk, post-punk, psychedelia, electronica, noise, and beyond. Tune into two fine hours of the best underground rock from the 1960s through the 2020s, every Monday from 8 to 10 p.m. right here on Humboldt Hot Air. It's 1:40. 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

Ringo Starr with Oh My My from his 1973 album simply titled Ringo. Played Rufus featuring Chaka Khan before that. Do You Love What You Feel from their 1979 album Master Jam. And Crow started off this set with Evil Woman, Don't Play Your Games With Me from their album Crow Music. And that song was also recorded by Black Sabbath in January of 1970. 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This is Clogus, winding down 70s grooves for this week. Gonna leave you with the Doobie Brothers, the cut from their album Toulouse Street, Rockin' Down the Highway. Thank you for listening, and peace.

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Recorded by Clogus at a private event in Eureka, California.

0: say all the boys that watch him
1: on the set. Come out to show them. Then come out to show them. Come out to show them. Come out to show them. Come out to show them. Come out to show them. Come out to show them. Come out to show them. Come out to show them.
2: 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Okay. Listening to music while stoned is a whole new world. Most parents consider it's important to second all of these things. And grass will change the music will happen.

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1: Yeah, you can even ask my reverend,
0: will he know? How the Phillies roll, really though.
1: Been my last dough, we got the sticky glow. I sparked the lock.
0: But don't fish with speed, the trees will see. 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
1: we get keys. The most blooded on the map.
0: The one astro black in an alley with a hood rat. 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
1: even your pops got smacked.
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0: while my bowl got packed.
1: You drop X, you can have good sex.
0: What? 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
0: I got the fat sack. 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

0: creativity. 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In fact, everyone finds that they're more creative stoned than straight. So remember...
1: M-A-R-I-J-U? A-J-U-A-N-A.

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sat back in deep thought, not knowing what to do. It was really hard to accept, but some minds were blown along with the rest. I know. And when it grew louder, some folks got up and said they had to go. The music grabbed them by the hands and snapped their fingers, and then they dug the band. They tried to run,

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0: Deadly fever, please don't ever break. 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

northern Oregon, always at my side, sleeping in those narrow beds, and then we'd ride, drinking in those dirty bars, keeping out of sight, sleeping in that cold

horse town, with the seamy movie houses long closed down. Nowhere to go from here but up or down that road.

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grass. You see me, a tone lover. Love is the answer, release for most of the questions of my heart. Why are we here and where do we go? The knock on the so hard. It's not always easy, and sometimes life can be deceiving.

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tiempo que me queda y lo hago lo mejor que pueda. Here for a short time, now you have no more time left. Here's what needed to be spoken but never said. Here's my letter to the dead.

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Good morning. I want to spread a little love around. That's Spread a Little Love by Wortland Daub. And it's just gone 9 o'clock. You are listening to KHHALP Arcata 94.7 FM Community Forward Radio, broadcasting from the heart of the Creamery District in Arcata. My name's James Peck. I am representing Open Art. This is the Open Art Hour in collaboration with Playhouse Arts. And I'm going to be bringing some thoughts about how to spread a bit of love around this morning on Memorial Day. Yeah, this Monday is Memorial Day, where we remember sacrifices that folks have given in order to uphold some semblance of sanity in the world. And also this Monday, we're going to be talking a little bit about actions and taking action, and what kind of actions one needs to take in order to maintain community and maintain connection. And interesting subject, really, because it's sometimes really difficult to think or ask or understand whether one is doing the right thing. And those questions can be really difficult to judge or discern. And I've been reading some very interesting little snippets of things over the weekend. I'm going to be reading some more from the art spirit, Robert Henry, because he has some really great things to say about actions and taking action, what it is to be a being in the world. And so I'm going to kick it off this morning with this quote from him. And once again, this is from the art spirit. He says, art is simply an expression of doing right feeling. In every human being, there is the artist, whatever his activity. She has an equal chance with any to express the result of her growth and her contact with life. I don't believe any real artist cares whether what she does is art or not. Who, after all, knows what is art? Were not our very intelligent fathers admirers of Bouguereau, and was not Bouguereau covered with all honors by which we make our firsts? And were we not ready to commit Cézanne to a madhouse? Now look at them. I think the real artists are too busy with just being and growing and acting to worry about the end. The end will be what it will be. The object is intense living, intense fulfillment. The great happiness is in creation. People sometimes phrase about the joy of work. It is only in creative work that joy may be found. And from that, I began to,
muse and wonder about the beauty of actions and the beauty of taking an action. And what that means to how one discerns taking an action. And the fact that we are, you know, what, 46 trillion or is it 60 trillion cells wandering around the planet, each person being made up of about 60 trillion cells, part bacteria, part human cells, and that we have consciousness and awareness, and that we're able to even get up or sit down or perceive, is in itself something of an amazing outcome of the universe. The very act of doing something is in some ways a miracle, whatever a miracle means. But I think if you have the luxury of having a day off today, then even if you end up doing nothing, in some ways you're still doing something, in that you're being something. So that's what I was thinking about yesterday when I was preparing to come into this this cubicle to share these thoughts with you. And so if you have any thoughts on this, then please text me on 707-382-1398. That's 707-382-1398. And you can do the miraculous action of pressing some buttons on a cell phone to send me a message about how you feel about being today. Okay. This track is called The Garden. It's by Michel Banabilia.

Well, I think we're back online. Sorry about that little dropout. Yeah, this stuff happens. 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Be inspired. And I just want to share a little PSA with you all this morning, and that is, I want to talk to you about the great work that the North Coast Rape Crisis Team does as a resource for you all. The North Coast Rape Crisis Team aims to create a culture of safety, solidarity and support for all who are affected by sexualized violence. In addition to the direct support they offer survivors, such as their 24-hour crisis lines, peer counseling services, accompaniment and advocacy, they also provide educational services to our community. More information can be found at ncrct.org. That's ncrct.org. Well, okay, I'm just gonna offer another little reading here, and this is from The Subtleties of the Inimitable Mullah Nasruddin. It's by Indris Shah. Or the compilation is put together by Indris Shah. And I think this talks about how our perception of actions and how we perceive the impact of our actions has within it an extraordinary time-based aspect. And so it begins, "If someone doesn't say something to entertain me," shouted a tyrannical and effete king, "I'll cut the heads off everyone at court." Mullah Nasruddin immediately stepped forward. "Majesty, please don't cut off my head. I'll do something." "And what can you do?" quoth the king. "I can teach a donkey to read and write," the king said. "You'd better do it, or I'll flay you alive." "I'll do it," said Nasruddin, "but it will take me 10 years. "Very well," said the king. "You can have 10 years. When the court was over for the day, the grandees crowded round Nasruddin. "Mullah," they said, "can you really teach a donkey to read and write?" "No," said Nasruddin, "of course not." "Then," said the wisest courtier,
You have only brought a decade's tension and anxiety, for you will surely be done to death. Oh, what a folly to prefer 10 years' suffering and contemplation of death to a quick flash of the headsman's axe. You've overlooked one thing, said Nasruddin. The king is 75 years old, and I am 80. Long before the time is up, other elements will have entered into the story. And there's a couple of really groovy things in that story. One of which is the fact that this time span buys him enough time to live another 10 years. And the other thing is that the other courtiers are thinking in a compressed crisis time of the now, and Nasruddin is going, you know what? Think in the long term. The tyrant isn't going to be there forever. So why be stressed over the next 10 years? Why do that? Other things are going to have an impact. Things like aging. Things like the possibility that over 10 years the tyrant may be overthrown. So, you know, that idea of compressed time that produces anxiety and tension and fear, why be in that? Why not just allow things to unfold and to enjoy the next 10 years? And, you know, I was just watching this program about what would happen if the sun went out. Sudden,

It would take 8 minutes for the information even to get to us. Anyway, the interesting thing about that was I had this idea that we were all kind of like made up of atoms and bits and bobs from the early formation of the solar system. And so we are kind of made out of the same stuff as the sun. But that's not the case. The elements that we are made up of actually come from old stars that formed and died in the past. All the heavy elements that are in our bodies are, in fact, the leftover lumps of exploded supernovas before this solar system. So that got me to thinking about how our concepts of time are really kind of reductive. They are reduced, compressed. As we as beings have been around actually for a very, very long time. It's just that this particular combination of beings, the combination of beingness that is conscious of its beingness, just has only been around for a certain amount of time, that's all. Yeah. And, I've got this other reading I want to read to you on the idea of time and the length of beingness. It's this great poem by G.K. Chesterton. It's called Gold Leaves. And it goes something like this. Lo, I am come to autumn when all the leaves are gold. Grey hairs and golden leaves cry out, the year and I are old. In youth I sought the prince of men, captain in cosmic wars. Our titan, even the weeds would show defiant to the stars. But now a great thing in the street seems any human nod, where shift in strange democracy the million masks of God. In youth I sought the golden flower hidden in wood or wold, but I am come to autumn when all the leaves are gold. And within that there is the very clear idea that actually, whether you're young or old, that is true. That in this strange democracy there are a million masks of God. That we have the innate capacity to connect to all those other masks that we come across in the street.

that we're all made of the same stuff, that we are connected by the same earth beneath us. We're also connected back through time, and we'll continue to be connected forward into the future. And even though there is a soft vertical self at the moment that interacts and takes action, that is still connected with everything else around us, no matter what. So I think I'm just still on this idea that whatever actions we take, if they're taken with love and a sense of a desire to live healthily and a desire to live in a healing way, that community will emerge from that.

Sea of Tranquility by Colleen. And, you know, I'm using a playlist that I have put together, and every time that comes up, I'm really taken by it. I think it's a fantastic piece of music. So, just going to close out now with a little bit of gentle breathing and meditation to take you into the rest of this Memorial Monday. And today, just gonna do a little bit of breathing in through the nose and letting the breath just tumble back out through the mouth. And just open mouth, but as you breathe in through the nose, you know, let the tongue come up and fill the mouth so that you can open the pathway all the way down the back of the nose, down the back of the lungs. And to let the soft guts open. And breathe just a little bit more. A little bit longer than you normally would. And breathing out just a little bit longer than you would breathe in.

The guts expand and the lungs expand and the diaphragm drops.

And as you do this, and allow your breath to fill your organism, it's easy to be caught up with the idea of soft tissues melting. But today, as part of this process, you bring your mind to the solidity of your bones in relationship to the earth. So wherever you are, however you are listening to KHALP Arcata, bring your awareness to the solidity of your core structure and how every action is supported by that. How every muscle and all your soft organs are protected and supported by that.

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And is always there. And may you have a really wonderful, productive, and joyous day.

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And, here we go.

And that was the New York Gypsy All-Stars with Happy Feet, Malroche, and Melangia. And now we're going to hear some music featuring Chuchu Valdez and Paquito de Riviera. And you are listening to 94.7 FM KHHLP Arcata. And we are the denizens of Skronk. And yes, that would be the Imperial Way. Off we go into some Latin music.

And that was Paquita de Riviera and Chuchu Valdez with El Dia Que Me Quieras. Before that, El Maja de Vento. And before that, Claudia. And now we're going to listen to the Cossani Orchestra.

And you are listening to KHHA LP Arcata 94.7 FM, Community Forward Radio, broadcasting from the heart of the Creamery District in Arcata. And this show is the Denizens of Skronk. And we got one more from the Kosani Orchestra, Jalem Jalem Arum Anthem.

And that was Shalem Shalem by the Kosani Orchestra. Before that, Eterlezi Aveya. And before that, Laurent Erouge. And now we're going to move on to some bass trombone music.

That was Ilan Morgenstern with Danzon, number 2, and Carne Ahumada. And now we're going to hear some traditional dance music from Armenia.

And that was Tazmara. Okay, that was Shogahan Ensemble with Tazmara Par. And before that, Zangezuri Par. And we started with Aparani Par, all dance tunes. Now we're going to change it up with some Charlie Hunter and Peter Kankura.

And that was Peter Kankura, Charlie Hunter with Getting Ready. Before that, Boogie Nights. And before that, Solidity. That's about it for this week for the denizens of Skronk. So, just in case you're curious, there should be some really interesting music happening at Synapsis this Friday night. It's going to be like traditional Ukrainian music. Show starts around 8, and Synapsis is on basically on the corner of Wabash and Union, more on the Union side. Really nice hall. 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Well, how about that? Let me see. I clicked the wrong stuff. 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And stick around. We've got River Days coming up next. Should be a great show. And that's about it for the Skronk. Back to the random music of In Between.

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What a glorious weekend. What a glorious day. You know me, I like a gray day, I don't mind. It was really hard coming in today, I'll be honest. The gray day makes me want to stay inside even though I like it. And I'm tired. Kinetic glory has gotten to me. The gray days have gotten to me. But I got in here and I was like, this is exactly where I'm supposed to be. I like this song. This is the internet. Otto was here for me. Because I don't know what the heck I'm playing today. Kind of flying by the seat of my pants type of day. All that stuff, you know. But it's fine. We'll get there eventually. Been really into this. Jesse Reel just released a deluxe version of his No Place Like Home album. And the deluxe one has a couple new tracks, like this Blessing dub track. We're going to do all dub today. It's the vibe. Low-key. Getting us ready for summer, specifically for Dub in the Creek, that I won't shut up about. Happening at the end of June. We're a month away. So that means it's time for some dub. This is Blessing Dub off the deluxe No Place Like Home Jesse Royale album with Johan Marley and Tippy Eye, who I believe was at Dub in the Creek last year. I can't stop talking about it, but I'm constantly looking at information about Dub in the Creek. Cause I get really into the lineup and then I'll see the people live and everything will change and I'll find something new to listen to and fixate on. But yeah, the final lineup was just dropped over the weekend. So you could check that out at dubinthecreek.com or their socials. I guess I should tell you you're tuned into River Days. DJ Mary Jane. 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Also want to shout out the boys of Hip Hop Humboldt, doing excellent interviews. They just had the Neighborhood Kids interviewed on Friday, I believe, who's coming to Humboldt this weekend, I think. 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And unfortunately or fortunately, it depends on how you want to look at it and what your attitude is for the day. I'm playing music off my phone, which means that I personally can't be tuned into KRFH to get kinetic coverage, which is what I've been listening to all weekend. But I do need a little reggae and dub in my life because sometimes requests can be all too much, you know? We're gonna go into some more dub. Got some scientists up next, drum song dub. And then maybe I'm gonna dip into the playlist I actually had planned for today. Who knows where this journey will take us? Thanks for being here on Humboldt Hot Air, KHHALP Arcata, 94.7 FM. Community Forward Radio. So Community Forward, I'm telling you that I won't be offended if you keep tuning in to KRFH 105.1 to check in on kinetic coverage. Because I'd be doing that. They're out at Ferndale. I was planning on going there. We'll see. I'm so festive and kinetic, but sometimes I need a minute. Like to tell you about all the stuff happening this summer. Not only is Dub in the Creek
happening at the end of June, a month away, to be clear, out in Hoopa. The lineup and the poster look glorious. June 26th through the 29th. But also that weekend, Sunday, June 28th, 11 to 6 at the Arcata Plaza's The Fairy Festival, which I always miss or go to in not the right headspace, like as in as a fairy or whatnot. The theme is Tidal Dreams. It sounds beautiful, but I'm going to be at my favorite festival, so all's well that ends well. This album cover is fire, scientific dub. Scientist really getting into all the dub sounds and music and the DJs and all those things. It is a glorious world, one I am so inspired by constantly. Shout out Curly Coco in Jamaica right now. He's posting all these epic sound systems in Jamaica. All these DJs, these reggae cafes, dub cafes. Ugh, amazing. Which is why the Sound System Culture Celebration, also known as Dub in the Creek, that's happening in a month, is also so amazing. It's like little Jamaica. Noble Tobol is gonna have his sound system there. Basscraft, my homies are gonna have their sound system there. And really good news over the weekend when they drop this final lineup is that not only are my homies Basscraft going to be there, but the old owners will be there too, specifically Tanasa Raw, who's part of Basscraft. They all moved away and Dub Cowboy's got it, or Dub has got it now in his hands, but Dub Propulsion's coming back, which is Tanasa, and Lion Ishitar is on some of his songs. I've played them a lot here, specifically that music video of them on the marsh. I might cue it up, I might not. I think we're gonna go into some sounds of Dub in the Creek. Back to my safety, my fixation, some Green Lion Crew. What I need to be still. So we got up next Akay Baker and Green Lion Crew, Be Still, here on River Days.

Did that help you? Kind of helped me chill out a little bit. Some Green Line Crew headlined Dubbin' the Creek last year. We're big fans over here. Narrowly and I loved Green Line Crew. Can't stop playing him, and now it's for a reason. Some I-grade live dub mix, Dub Through the Night.

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Open every day but Wednesday, and you can even bring your dogs. They just had an art night on Friday. My friend had a showcase. Actually, it was Saturday. But it's all in the past now. But at least you know where to find it. Some Johnny Go Figure who played last year at Dub in the Creek. But guess what? He's coming this year too. With Ross Demo. So looking forward to it. What am I looking forward to? Dub in the Creek. In a month, June 26th to the 29th, the Sound System Culture Celebration. And boy, is it that.

that real dub sound on this one. Transporting me to Hoopa, to Tishtan Campground, to Dubbin the Creek, 2025. When Johnny Osborne played, that's for sure. But so did Johnny Go Figure, he's playing right now. Part of Dubsty, coming out of Bed-Stuy, Brooklyn, New York. This song's really giving me, I've been thinking about him constantly as my love for dub grows exponentially. Tippy Eye, he played on Sunday last year and it was amazing. This live dub, just switching it up on the keys and all that stuff with Lute and Faya and Archangel. So much talent, so much sound, so much trust. That's why I like reggae music. Trust it'll be a good sound, you know, and it will. Johnny Go Figure coming to Dubbin the Creek this year, playing alongside Ross Demo. I'm gonna play him right now. Just seckle up the score. Turntable dub remix, picking it up, maybe giving us a clue into what that Johnny Go Figure crossover is gonna look like. A good time, huh? That's what it looks like.

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Dubbers. 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

The Reefa, the Mary Jane, Johnny Go Figure, big fan. It goes both ways. Love that callback, Ring the Alarm. Been super into mixing, fake dubbing, whatever I've been doing the last 2 weeks here. Super high energy shows, so this dub takeover has been good to my soul. But I'm locked in, you know? I'm ready. This is one of my favorites from Dubsty and Ras Demo. You're gonna hear this for sure at Dub in the Creek. Dub at the Creek. Good God. Lyrical designer.

the punchliner rhythm. That one's Lyrical Designer. One of my favorites when I was first starting to listen to the dubstep sound. Ugh, I'm obsessed with High Paul. I can't wait to see her headlining Devon the Creek this year. This is A Conversina, High Paul.

singer Hypa, my new audio fixation, going into Dub in the Creek, all things Hypa. The women are always my favorite, so I'm biased. Speaking of, Etana's gonna be there, holding down a media booth, talking all things dub, holding it down with the vast knowledge. She's also a part of Dubsty, and I fell in love watching her do her thing on the decks last year. We got another Hypa song with Pyla and the Ligerians, Swimming of the Sea. I guess now's my time to tell you I won't be here next week. I'm going to be swimming in the sea in Kauai.

0: 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Feeling Irie today.
1: Yo, Mrs. Jane, Irie.
0: I just called to tell you that I'm

Hi-Pah, coming to Dubbin' the Creek, out in Hoopah, the end of June, the 26th to the 29th. The female is holding it down, Etika will be there.

things I could never do since I'm not a musician. But I saw Etika last year at Dub in the Creek, and she was epic. Out there with Dubsty and Johnny Go Figure. Fire Crew. Some more high pa, some more Spanish sound. This is Ortega. No, I can me a tour. Or something like that. And then I have like two more high pa songs I think I'm gonna play. We're just fixating because I had no plan today. So we're just doing some Dub in the Creek sound since I'll be out of town next weekend. And I always talk about it because it's one of my favorite festivals. It's its second year, still in that cradle stage where anything can happen. Put on by Noble Tobo, he's going to have a sound system there. Basscraft sound is going to be there because it's a sound system culture celebration. Can't have the sound without the sound system. Every time I'm here, I'm just blasting bass and holding onto the table to feel anything like what it is to be in front of those massive sound systems. The full lineup is out. Tickets and all info at dubinthecreek.com. We're going to groove out a little bit more to some hypa. Demo Lamos coming up next. Right now, we're grooving. River Days, DJ Mary Jane. Humboldt Hot Air, KHHA, LPRK.

Demolamos, Langualerta, Bungalow Dub, and Hypa. Really love this one. Loving Hypa. This one came out last summer.

See what I mean? She's got a song called Maria. Maria Yanes. Rio Days. River Days. Thanks for tuning in. Noon to 2 every Monday. I think Narrowly is going to hold it down for me next week while I'm gone. So rude. Not her, me yawning. Of course. We couldn't do it without Narrowly. She's had her birthday over the weekend. Happy birthday to our fearless leader at Humboldt Hot Air. 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Vamos! This song has been on rotation for me here at River Days and out at K-Mud when I did my Rankin Reggae rotation the first Saturday of the month. I won't be there next first Saturday, June 6th, I believe, because I'll still be out of town in Kauai. But an OG Agnes will be holding it down. She does all the photos for K-Mud. They just had their block party a couple weeks ago, and she had some awesome photos from there. And I am honored to have a legend hold it down for me over at K-Mud while I'm away for the Rankin Reggae rotation. And on that note, Noble Tobel, who puts on Dub in the Creek and has Noble Tobel Sound System, he will be doing the fifth Saturday of the month for Rankin Reggae rotation, which is 7:30 to 10 p.m. on Saturdays. So much to say, so little time. And on May 30th, Yellow Man and then an after party at the Brass Rail across the way put on by Noble Tobel. If I was here, I'd be out there. It's going to be so lit. So I hope Noble has a good time out there. If not, I'll see y'all at Dub in the Creek. We're going to jam out for a second because this goes pretty hard.

funny, I cut in to say, I love how they big up all the reggae artists, all the female reggae artists. I couldn't do that enough on my show, but it's so important we play their voices and drown out people's ears with them. Sister Nancy coming to Dub in the Creek this summer, June 26th through the 29th. Sister Nancy will be out in Hoopah. How crazy is that? This is the first River Days of the year where I'm having a little bit of a River Days itch, where I'm seeing some happenings of people going to the river, and I hear it's sunny out there, and I'm not quite ready yet. But hearing all this jungle, it's a jungle summer for sure. I can't wait to be mobbing out to the river, playing some jungle, playing some hard dub, playing some hi-paw, hearing some hi-paw out at Tishtang, out at Hoopah, out on the beautiful, beautiful Trinity River. Mastacuba, P. Jaguar, and hi-paw with that one. Aya Donde Voy with a little bit of Sister Nancy in there. And talking about jungle and Sister Nancy, we got Nancy Junglist right here, JL and Sister Nancy. We're going to see how hard this goes. And then get in some more Sister Nancy who's coming to Dub in the Creek this summer. 26th through 29th in a month.

Some of them ask me where me get it from.

Hi-Fi Dub last year at Dub in the Creek made me ready for Hi-Fi Jungle, which I've been locked in on the past month here on River Days. Playing lots of jungle. Who knew

another week, 8 to 10 here at Humboldt Hot Air, where the air is hot. Sovereignty is a genius at what he does. He is an inspiration. I am influenced constantly by the sound whenever I get to tune in. He's going to be here this Saturday, 8 to 10. The setup is madness. He's got raga, he's got jungle, he's got reggae, he's got dancehall, he's got soca, he's got afro beats, he's got all the good things that I love here on River Days. So big shout out to Sovereignty. And every Saturday, holding down the reggae scene, I'm here on Monday to get you through your week, but 5 to 8 p.m., 3 hours of reggae music. Saturday sessions with Humboldt Hansen. Shout out all my Humboldt Hot Air crew, the DJs holding it down, doing their thing. There's space for everyone here. You could have a playlist. You could be scratching vinyl. You could be playing on whatever device you wanted to, playing music for the masses. It's all what it's about. We love radio. Some more Sister Nancy. It's a newish one. Talking Miss with D. Nucka. Sister Nancy came out a week ago. Dubs and Versions Volume 2 with D. Nucka and Sister Nancy coming to Dubbin' the Creek end of this month, the 26th through the 29th, out in Hoopah.

dubs and versions, talking miss. Did you know the Roe Delagoure Food Sovereignty Lab at Cal Poly Humboldt is dedicated to revitalizing indigenous food systems and fostering community-based food sovereignty through hands-on learning, research, and collab? By honoring traditional ecological knowledge and cultural practices, the lab offers students and local communities a space to engage in projects that promote food justice and sustainability. More information can be found at humboldt.edu/food-sovereignty. Speaking of sovereignty, one of our good DJs holding it down at Humboldt Hot Air. Got some Yellow Man up next. He's coming to the Mateel Community Center May 30th. This weekend he'll be there. And then Noble Tobo's throwing an after party at the Brass Rail, I do believe. So many good things in Humboldt County. So much good music. I'm so glad that people still want to come out here and play for us. And don't make it all not worth it. And I'm super excited. I was saying that Papa Curly's out in Jamaica right now, and he was just partying with Leela Ike out in Jamaica. But you don't even have to go to Jamaica because she's coming to Humbrews June 12th. I need to go get my tickets. Wildberries has them for the low if you have cash. A little FYI. Not coming to ATL, but coming to Humbrews, so I'm excited to see her up close and personal. I love Leela Ike so much, and I just saw when she was in Jamaica playing a show, it was packed. And so she's got nothing but love right now. I hope she's riding high, she's getting all the credit she deserves, and let's give her some more. She's coming to Humbrews June 12th. The Sister Nancy Yellow Man collab right here. Who knows, maybe Yellow Man will make it to Devon the Creek. But Noble Tobo's going to touch down with both. He's got the after party, the 30th, after Yellow Man, Mateel Community Center, this Saturday, 5 days from now, I assume. Sister Nancy's going to be at Devon the Creek, though, in a month.

26th to the 29th. The best to ever do it ever. For the longest amount of time ever. I'll confess, I was just listening to some Kinetic coverage and feeling a little spontaneous and aggressive about truth. You know how I told you about Hip Hop Humble and how they interview local and non-local DJs and hip-hop artists? On Friday, they interviewed the Neighborhood Kids. And the Neighborhood Kids are coming to another sponsor location, the Arcata Playhouse, June 2nd. I'm super bummed to miss this one. I really want to listen to Neighborhood Kids. Native hip-hop crew. Love my native sound. Should be a really good show. That's the Neighborhood Kids coming to the Arcata Playhouse right next door to our radio station. June 2nd. But June 26th to the 29th is the Sound System Culture Celebration that is Dubbin' the Creek with Sister Nancy. This is Pigeon Rock. Before that, we had some King and Queen crossover with Yellow Man, who's coming to the Mateel Community Center this Saturday out in Redway. And Noble Tobel's doing an after party at the Brass Rail, I keep saying. And I'm pretty sure that's true, since I keep saying it anyways. Oh, here it is. Oh, it's gone. There it is, and there it was. Yellow Man with Woven Roots and Selector DJ Noble Tobel. Big things happening May 30th, this Saturday. Noble Tobel on the decks alongside Yellow Man with Woven Roots. Some Yellow Man right now.

June. I'm gonna have to wear all my jingles still. Cause she's blinged out, dude. Sister Nancy is dripped out. She's got that gold tooth. She's just fire. Her and Queen Omega, they're queen of the swag, dude. I can't talk straight. I'm so blown away, you know? So much happening in the world. Gonna lock in for Dubbin' the Creek the end of June 26th through the 29th. So excited to see Sister Nancy and Noble Tobel. He's gonna be alongside Yellow Man this Saturday at the Mateel Community Center. You get your tickets there at Mateel Community Center and support, just like Reggae on the River, and support at Mateel Community Center and all things local. Speaking of local, well, when I'm in Hawaii, he will be. Subtle flex. Some new stuff. Small Axe, Jawtomic, his latest album, Come Closer EP, this title track. Ooh, I'm so ready to be in Hawaii.

Master. Live. On Humble Hot Air. I wish. This is just from YouTube. Small Axe, out in Reggae on the River, Dub in the Creek.

Not sure who the female vocalist in the back of that, but it very well could be Dandelion. Our girl. She's at a Dub in the Creek last year. Got to see her there. And I saw that they're playing at Reggae on the River. I'm going to be talking all things Reggae on the River so soon, but for now, it's all things Dub in the Creek. This is Dan Man, who's coming out end of June, Dub in the Creek. Be out there with Ital Soup. Good sound. Bow Dub, Dan Man, Know Themselves. Beginning of May, new

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The full lineup is at dubinthecreek.com. End of this next month, a month away, the Sound System Culture Celebration. Two sound systems, Little Green Ting Sound System will be there as well. So that's three sound systems. Heavy bass, heavy dub, heavy love, heavy sound, heavy respect to Noble Tobel. He's going to be out this weekend with Yellow Man this Saturday at Mateel Community Center. Holding it down. Narrowly, maybe he's going to interview him next.

the birthday girl with Dusty Gold. But we're gonna be rocking here with some more dub till 2. I'm gonna play some dub propulsion because you can't play it anywhere else. I got the exclusive sound right here. This is Roots Sound System, dub propulsion.

up propulsion, Humboldt's very own, made in the heart of Arcata, Arcata sound, Arcata dub sound. Tanasa Ra, who's out in Oklahoma, OKC, holding it down, but he's coming back for Dub in the Creek, when you ask, June 26th or the 29th. Out in Hoopaw, Tishtang Campground, beautiful space, native land, bring nothing but respect and leave with nothing but love. Phew, I said it correctly. We're going to go out of this dub propulsion and into some Henry Skang, who's coming to dub in the creek. We got some Osiris dub and then Anubis all here on River Base.

and all things Deb in the Creek, giving you the real nitty-gritty details, narrowly covering for me so graciously. Complicity Deb, I'm out.

right here on Humboldt Hot Air from 2 to 4. So here we are. And let's see. Thanks for bearing with me. Maybe I went on the mic too soon. Here we go. Okay. Yeah, we play folk and country and bluegrass and these sorts of things. So today I'm going to play a good amount of kind of classic country, but stuff like that. I actually wanted to start it off. Last week, I sat in for Lizard Queen, who does it was once called the Frequency, but wait, it's now called Integral Frequencies. And I sat in for Lizard Queen and played some kind of ambient stuff. And I played a bunch of Bill Laswell, who sort of spans genres. And we found this song, I was kind of listening to this song. I'd heard it before, but I rediscovered it. And I was like, you know what? This is a nice kind of vibey track that is, I think it has a country twang to it. And here we are. We're gonna kick it off with this. And then we'll get into some more classic, sort of classic country today. Thanks for listening again to KHHA LPR Arcata, Humboldt Hot Air.

All right, folks, that was Bill Laswell with Illinois Central. Thanks for tuning in to Humboldt Hot Air. Have you or someone you know lost or found a pet? Humboldt Paws Cause is a local resource where you can share information on lost or found pets in our area. Humboldt Paws Cause is a great site to check out to make sure all the pets get a chance to find their way home. That's HumboldtPawsCause.com, also on Instagram and Facebook at Humboldt Paws Cause. Thanks for tuning in to Dusty Gold. We're going to, now that we've sort of eased into it in that mellow way, we're going to get into some more classic country tunes today. So up next, I have some Bobby Bear, and this song is Dropkick Me, Jesus. Oh, wait, I needed to finish that last song. There we go.

That's Eddie Arnold with Cattle Call. Before that, we had the Delmore Brothers with Old Mountain Dew. And that was Jillian Waltz with Paper Wings. And Johnny Cash with What Do I Care? Thanks for listening to Dusty Gold here on Humboldt Hot Air. 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Okay, let's keep going with some music. Up next, I have the Dillards, and this song is I've Just Seen a Face, of course, the cover. A fun cover at that. It's off the album Wheat Straw Sweet.

That was just the Kasoy Sisters with I'll Fly Away. Before that was Lefty Frizzell with Shine Shave Shower. It's Saturday. And Doc and Merle Watson, that was Going Down the Road Feeling Bad. And before that, we had Michael Hurley from Long Journey. That song was So You Say. And I think we started that set with The Dillards, I've Just Seen a Face. So thanks for tuning in to Humboldt Hot Air and listening to Dusty Gold and supporting, you know, your local community radio station here in Arcata. 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All right, let's keep on going with the music. It's 2:41. We still got plenty of time. I'm going to, up next, let's get some Bobby Charles, and this is my favorite of his, which, by the way, I actually discovered this song because I heard a really great Tyler Childers cover of this song, but we're not going to play it today. Today we're going to play the Bobby Charles version. This is Tennessee Blues.

and this is a towboat song called Long Hot Summer Days. And Doc Cullis called us from Chattanooga this morning and said he had a brand new baby boy named Zachary Hartford Cullis. So we'll send this out to him.

That was just the Delmore Brothers with Blues Stay Away From Me. Before that, we had Blaze Foley and Beaver Valley Boys with Baby, Can I Crawl Back to You? That's from the album Cold, Cold World. We had John Hartford with Long Hot Summer Days, which I think I've only really heard the Turnpike Troubadours play that, so that was fun. And Bobby Charles with Tennessee Blues. Thanks for tuning in. Of course, this is KHHALP Arcata, 94.7 FM, locally, or humbolthotair.org, wherever you may be tuning in. You're tuned into Dusty Gold. We're here every Monday. What day is it today? It's Monday. Every Monday from 2 to 4, we are here playing country and bluegrass and folk and things of that nature. Sort of takes on a different vibe each week, but that's the general thing. Okay, well, thanks for tuning in again, KHHALP Arcata, Humboldt Hot Air. We're going to keep on moving forth. Here is some Towns Van Zandt. Another favorite of mine. Here's Don't You Take It Too Bad.

So that was just the Carter family. That was Lonesome Homesick Blues. And we had the Cossoy Sisters, What Will We Do With the Baby O, another track from Bowling Green, and other folk songs from the Southern Mountains. That's a 1956 album. And every time I play it, I look at that album art. It's just so beautiful. So I can't really describe it on air, but check out Bowling Green and other folk songs from the Southern Mountains. It's a really pretty album art on that from the Cossoy Sisters. And then we had Johnny Cash from Pure Johnny Cash. That was Born to Lose, the undubbed version, and Townes Van Zandt, Don't Take It Too Bad. Well, about a month from now, just so you know, is the Arcata Fairy Festival, which is a local favorite, of course. It's going to be on June 28th from 11 a.m. to 6 p.m., co-produced by Playhouse Arts on the Arcata Plaza. It's not too late to become a sponsor of the festival, and you can do so if you're interested at playhousearts.org/fairyfestival. And coming up a little before that, on June 14th is the third not-so-annual Paul Simon tribute show, Encore, with 13 of Humboldt's finest musicians. There was a performance on April 17th and 18th of this Paul Simon tribute show, and both sold out. So if you want to come, you might want to get your tickets in advance for this June edition. You can find tickets at playhousearts.org/events. So they'll be performing 25 of Paul's iconic tunes, spanning his career from Simon and Garfunkel days, beginning in 1964, and into his solo endeavors through 1977. That's the third not-so-annual Paul Simon tribute show, Encore, as they're calling it. You're tuned in to Dusty Gold on Humboldt Hot Air on KHHA LP Arcata. Let's keep going with some of the music, huh? Let's do some Leuven Brothers. This is Cash on the Barrelhead.

That's Whiskey, Whiskey Willie by Michael Hurley. Before that, we had Townes Van Zandt with Honky Tonkin' and Hank Williams with Settin' the Woods on Fire. Before that was the Delmore Brothers, 50 Miles to Travel, and the Leuven Brothers with Cash on the Barrelhead. Donors to Humboldt Hot Air include Bell and Hook. 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So however you support us, thank you for doing that. It's 3:27, so we have about 30 minutes left in the show. We're sort of in our final stretch. Thanks for tuning in and giving us a listen today. And we got plenty of music left, so maybe we just keep on going. We're going to get some Kitty Wells up next from, what album is this? This is the Country Music Hall of Fame. And this song is I Heard the Jukebox Playing.

I've been working at Pittsburgh Steel, I thought you knowed. I've been pouring red hot slag way down the road. I've been blasting, I've been firing, and I've been pouring red hot iron, and I've been having some hard traveling.

That's Carcy Blanton with Fishing With You. We had one last Michael Hurley song from Have Moisey. That was Fooey Fooey. We had John Prine before that with Flashback Blues and some Blaze Foley, Big Cheeseburger and Good French Fries. Some Woody Guthrie, that was Hard Travelin', and the Delmore Brothers with Sweet Sweet Thing. We had a long run here. We had Kiki Cavazos off of that new album, Goodbye Blues. This is one of my favorite tracks off that album. Is the song Pedestal. It's kind of one of the more upbeat ones on that album. And the Flatlanders with Stars in My Life. Thanks for tuning in and listening to Dusty Gold here on KHHA LP Arcata on Humboldt Hot Air. We got a couple more tracks. Stay tuned. Up next is going to be The Belly of the Beast with DJ Wormhole. Playing that good stuff. That show will not be on forever. It sounds like they're going to move on to something. So tune in while you still can. The Humboldt Hot Air program schedule is always in flux, which I think is mostly a really beautiful thing. And so, if you like a show, listen to it. It might not be there forever. This show might not even be there forever. I've been considering switching up my theme, actually, but I'm enjoying it for now. And I hope that you are too. And don't worry, I'll do it for a little bit longer. And I do really love this time slot for me. So I think I'll stick around for a while. But all just to say, you can always check out our program schedule at humboldthotair.org and see what there is for you to consume. There's quite a lot. All day, every day, pretty much. And then when there isn't a show, we got a fun little mix, just so you know that when you tune in and you're like, dang, this sounds like it's kind of an automated little thing going, there's no live DJ, that's probably true, but the music that is playing in those moments is hand-selected by the DJs that have shows here. So everyone has submitted a little bit of music to that system. And that's why it's so all over the place, because it really represents the diversity of the live programming that we have here on Humboldt Hot Air. So I'll take us out with another song or two while DJ Wormhole is coming in. But again, this is KHHA LP Arcata, Humboldt Hot Air, and you've been tuned in to Dusty Gold. We're going to get a Lucinda Williams track from Happy Woman Blues. This is I Lost It.

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You are tuned in to Afternoon Bite here on KHHALP Arcata Community Forward Radio from the Creamery District. If you're just tuning in, this show is about a fictitious restaurant and the goings-on of said restaurant. And yeah, I'm joined usually by DJ Love Train, and I'm DJ Sunny Delight. And today's show is all about memory lane. So songs in the restaurants, all the staff, they picked a song in this set that really reminded them of something that had happened to them in the past. And yeah, we just... You know a